0: energy, the music of your generation. Now 101.5 in Los Cabos, Oscar FM 90.1 in the Culiacan Valley, from the Central Studies of Energy, 88.1 Culiacan, link up to present, Behind the Pink, with its host, Jimena Aguilar.
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2: Did you think you had a terminal illness because you have sneezed? 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